0: 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Good morning, and you're listening to Radio Pilates Morning Show.
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2: Your head's a mess and your body lies awake. You can catch a break. Still dark outside and the pills they've got you taking doesn't seem to change it.

Ask for money and get advice. Ask for advice, get money twice. I'm from the dirty, but that Chico nice. Y'all call it a moment, I call it life.

Drink some margaritas by swinging blue lights. Listen to the mariachi play at midnight. Are you with me? Are you with me?